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1: What? 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We noticed a big difference right away. What is that great golden feeling? 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

Back in high school, you stood there just staring at her. Today, she's as pretty as she was that night at the prom. We remember, too. 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
1: 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Jim Ryan, about 6:15 on your Monday morning. We've got Mickey and Sylvia coming up just after Gary Lewis and the Playboys.

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1: Johnny Rivers wrapping up a long set of Pure Oldies. We got stuff to talk about today. Celebrity birthday is coming up just about 7:20, 8:20. Happiness in the small moments. A little feature I do. It's basically my version of just stop and smell the roses to appreciate the smaller things in life. And we got great oldies on the way. John Denver coming up. Also Herman's Hermits and Sly and the Family Stone.
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We're coming up on the 7 o'clock hour. Don't forget, 7:50, we're going to talk about celebrity birthdays. And in the meantime, we got Steppenwolf on the way, Bo Donaldson and the Haywoods, and Five Americans right now.

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1: Just about 6:52 on Pure Oldies. All right, so it's the 13th of July already. Is that true? Like, July's half over? Like I said, once the 4th of July hits, it's a roller coaster ride from there. It's fast and it's fun, but never lasts long enough, right? So July 13th, 1969, over 100 U.S. radio stations banned the Beatles' new single, The Ballad of John and Yoko, due to the line, "Christ, you know it ain't easy," calling it offensive. Ah, the 1960s, right?
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1: Well into summertime now, July 13th. 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

0: 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Wrapping up a long set of Pure Oldies with Jim Ryan. It is the 13th of July. The year is 2026. Let's see who was born on this date in history. If we can find the list here. It's on here somewhere. There it is. Okay. Bill Haley in the comics. Al Rex, born in 1938 from the band The Birds. Roger McGuinn was born 1942. Stephen Blatt from the Jay Giles Band, also born in 1942. And Mark the Animal Mendoza from Twisted Sister, born on this date in 1955. Happy birthday to all those folks.
1: You know how people are always going on and on about missing the good old days? Not us. We're too busy living them. More of the songs you know and love. 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

0: 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Just about 8:20, wrap it up with the Righteous Brothers on Pure Oldies, Happiness in the Small Moments. This feature that I do every day around 8:50, I just talk about something small that happened in my day that made it better, something that maybe we would normally overlook, and something that's just like stop and smell the roses, basically is what it is. It's just these little moments that I try to appreciate, so I'm not always angry. It's easy to get angry, I'll tell you. It's easy to get depressed, too, so try to keep it happy. We got Marvin Gaye and Tammy Terrell kicking off a long set of Pure Oldies next.
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1: All right, so I walk into work, and one of our promotions people was here, and she looked at me, and she's like, oh, look who walks in wearing his pajama pants. And I was like, these aren't pajama pants. These are just chinos. They're just like regular pants. But I think what happened was that I lost a little more weight, and I'm not trying to be braggadocious by any stretch, but I think she thought they were pajama pants because they were so baggy on me. And I'm like, even though my pants are baggy on me, it's a good thing, right? It's better than the alternative where they get too tight. So I'm taking that as a win. That's my happiness in the small moment today.
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1: You know, I remember when George W. Bush left office, I think a bunch of people sang this song as he was flying away in the helicopter. 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

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Just after 10 o'clock on your Monday morning, we are cruising through a long set of Pure Oldies. 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
1: Paul Simon coming up this hour. We also got music from J. Frank Wilson and the Cavalier. 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

0: Des Moines Pure Oldies 104.5. Coming up on 11 o'clock, starting to think about lunchtime, starting to get a little hungry on a Monday. We got a lot of great music on the way. We just lost Neil Sedaka about a month or two ago. I think it was a month or two ago. I don't know. Time has been slipping away from me a little bit lately. So we're going to play Neil Sedaka's Happy Birthday Sweet 16, plus Eric Burdon and War coming up as well.
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Back in high school, you stood there just staring at her. Today, she's as pretty as she was that night at the prom. 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

0: Des Moines Pure Oldies 104.5. We're wrapping up with Ricky Nelson on Pure Oldies and Jim Ryan on the 13th day of July. How's your summer going so far? Summer's only a couple weeks old, right? Let's not wish it away. Let's hope that the summer lasts and we get some good weather and have some fun barbecue, outdoor stuff. Anything you're into, that outdoorsy kind of stuff, is going to be really fun, hopefully. Weather permitting, we'll get a long set of Pure Oldies coming up in a couple minutes with the Beach Boys, speaking of summer fun.
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1: 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Good afternoon. We'll take a look at this day in music history. I'll tell you what might slow down aging. And I'll tell you, this is not true for my mom. 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

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They started in high school as the Domingos, changed their name to the Shades of Blue. 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

0: 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It was today in 1942, Roger McGuinn of the Byrds is born in Chicago. With his trusty Rickenbacker 12-string guitar, he creates the signature jangle heard on hits like Turn, Turn, Turn, To Everything There Is a Season, and 8 Miles High. Roger's 84 today.
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1: Cobb's Mill Inn in Weston, Connecticut is older than the American Revolution. Yet its reputation for fine food is untarnished. So getting owner Julie Jones to switch from butter to bluebonnet for even 1 week took some doing. Until we showed her bluebonnet is made closer to butter than any other margarine. And not one customer noticed. Same buttery flavor. Right, Mrs. Jones?
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1: 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It was today in 1973, Bob Dylan releases Pat Garrett and Billy the Kid, the soundtrack album for the movie of the same name. The album includes the classic Dylan song, Knockin' on Heaven's Door, which reaches number 12 on the singles charts. Pure Oldies music history.
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Pure Oldies 104.5. It was today in 1974, Eric Clapton invites Todd Rundgren to play guitar during the encore of Clapton's concert at Madison Square Garden. Todd's guitar rig isn't working, so Clapton takes off his guitar, hands it to Todd, and steps aside to listen. Pure Oldies music history.

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Their name was inspired by the poem Mungo Jerry and Rumpelteazer from T.S. 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

0: 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Learning a second language might slow down aging in your brain. Research found that the more languages people speak, the younger their brains appear. Learning an extra language at a younger age and learning to become highly fluent in another language also seemed to slow brain aging. People who spoke two languages had brains that appeared around 6 years younger than those who spoke only one language. For people who spoke three, their brains were around 7 years younger. And for those who spoke four languages, their brains were around 13 years younger.
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And of course, playing a song called Glad All Over sort of makes our point. 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

0: 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It was today in 1964, the Beatles release A Hard Day's Night. The title comes from a phrase Ringo Starr came up with. You'll hear the Beatles from 1969 next on Pure Oldies.
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